0: Lightning 100. That's local lightning from Pomegranate. Grow Up. It's when we first heard on the 615, which you or your friends, anybody you know making music can submit to us for free 24 hours a day at lightning100.com/the615. Americana Fest has taken over Nashville. It's happening right now through Saturday, including some ticketed events. They have wristbands that get you into hundreds of shows over the next few days here in Music City. But also tonight, there's a ticketed event. The Skirmerhorn Symphony Center is presenting Renee Fleming, the great opera singer, with Nashville's own Bela Fleck, one of the great banjo players of all time. Opera, banjo, it actually works really well, and it's happening out at the Skirmerhorn this evening. Tomorrow, out at the Embassy Suites downtown where the conference happens, they've got a keynote conversation happening at noontime, and it's with the legendary Bernie Taupin, Elton John's songwriting partner for so many years, and Brandi Carlile. That is part of the conference tomorrow. Of course, tomorrow night's the honors and award show. We'll be on the red carpet for it, and we are going to air it this Sunday at 7 o'clock right here on Lightning 100. If you do have a wristband and you're wondering where and when to be to see your favorite acts, be sure to use the Americana Fest app. It's really the only way to navigate all the craziness. I know right now my mom and her sister's in town for Americana Fest, and they're out at City Winery seeing Judy Collins. So yeah, there's something for everybody out there. And grab that Americana Fest app if you want to get in on the action. It's happening. People hear from all over the world through this Saturday for Americana Fest.
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0: Lightning 100, that's new from Howdy. You will go far. We're loving that one. It's Everclear in Santa Monica, also Rostam, also Tame Impala. Feels like we only go backwards. We had fun with Tame Impala two nights at Bridgestone just a few weeks back. And it's in the coming weeks, we're going to get two nights from Casey Musgraves. Got to give away tickets earlier to that today. Casey is going to be ending the month of September. It's the last Sunday and Monday, the 27th and 28th, Casey Musgraves is going to be headlining Bridgestone Arena. What a fun show those will be. It's always fun getting out to a Nashville Sounds game. This is it. The season is ending this week. Not too late to get to a game. You missed a game? Yep. Have you been to a game this season? Go support your Nashville Sounds. End it with a bang. We got to get some wins here. Yes, have some fun with us out at First Horizon Park. You can get your tickets right now over at NashvilleSounds.com. Taking a quick break. Going to come back with brand new Houndmouth. It's my DJ pick of the week when we return.
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0: Here's another band in town for Americana Fest making their new song, Heavy Eyes, my DJ pick of the week. If you like it, let us know. We're listening on the socials at Lightning 100. You can also see them Thursday night at the Basement East, part of Americana Fest. It's new music from Houndmouth, Heavy Eyes on Lightning 100.

Lightning 100, that's new from Houndmouth. Heavy Eyes. Houndmouth are in town this week for Americana Fest, making that new one my DJ pick of the week. If you liked it, let us know. We're listening on the socials at Lightning 100. And you got a chance to see them this Thursday night, part of Americana Fest, 7 to 11 p.m. at the Basement East. It'll be Dual Tones' 25th anniversary celebration. Abraham Alexander, Aubrey Bug, Langhorn Slim, Houndmouth, Shaky Graves, and the Brook and the Bluff, all part of this 25-year Dual Tone Records party. And what a great show to be part of Americana Fest this year. If you got a wristband, those are shows you can see part of your wristband for free. And Houndmouth is going to be swinging by our live broadcast. We'll be out at the conference, which is going to be Thursday and Friday, noon to 3. We'll broadcast out there, and they'll be swinging by Thursday at 2:30. Also on Thursday, we'll have Future Birds, Steve Poltz, BB Stockwell. Friday, we're going to have Nicole Atkins, Jay Buchanan of Rival Sons, Brandy Clark, Aubrey Bug, and Maisie Owen, and more. Be sure to listen right here on Lightning 100, noon to 3, Thursday and Friday. We'll broadcast live from Americana Fest. It's also on Sunday, 7 p.m. You can tune in for the Honors and Award Show. 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

0: Lightning 100. That's new from the Bends. Seasons change, although sometimes it feels like summer every day, which is what we're in the middle of. It's, boy, has it been hot. Robert Plant with Rainbow. Robert Plant, one of the acts we can't wait to see tomorrow at Ryman Auditorium. He's going to be part of the Honors and Award Show, which we're really excited to air for you on the radio this Sunday, 7 p.m. And not too late. They got tickets at Ryman.com. You don't even have to be going to Americana Fest to get tickets to it. Of course, you could be. And we are giving away tickets right now at lightning100.com/ticket window to shows at the Ryman Auditorium, including Jason Isbell in the 400 unit. He'll be doing his residency at the Ryman yet again. We can't wait to be back out there. It's October 15th, 16th, and 17th. Then the 22nd, 23rd, and 24th, 2 weeks in a row, 3-day run, 6 nights at the Ryman, presented by Outback Concerts and Lightning 100. We're so proud to get to partner with Jason Isbell. Great guy, going to be some great shows out at Ryman Auditorium. And of course, we'll be out there tomorrow night and then on the red carpet before the show. You can keep up with that action over on the Lightning 100 Facebook page. We'll be chatting with all the acts that are coming in to be part of the Honors and Award Show, and we'll air it right here on Lightning 100 this Sunday at 7 p.m.
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0: Lightning 100, Kara Frazier, Supernatural. She's so talented. We love Kara Frazier. She was our wild card this year and runner-up in Music City Mayhem. It would have been amazing if she ended up winning. And as we say, just because she didn't win the trophy doesn't mean she didn't win our hearts. Here she is in rotation and part of our Live on the Green lawn warming party. We're bringing it back on a new lawn. We'll be out at Ascend Amphitheater in 2027 doing Live on the Green. And our lawn warming party is going to be happening on October 18th. Out at Ascend Amphitheater. You're invited. We're actually giving you a chance to win your way in. We've given away over 1,000 tickets so far. And it's not too late to enter for your free tickets. You can do it over at lightning100.com/ticket window. We just added more acts to the event. Beach Weather is going to be there. Kara Frazier is going to perform. We'll have special performances from the Brummies, Lucy Silvas, and more. 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And of course, we're giving away as many as we can on the ticket window at lightning100.com, and keep listening for your chance to win. 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
1: 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On Tuesday, September 29th, check out Rebecca Black's Exhibitionism Tour. 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

0: Lightning 100. That's our local artist of the week, Brennan Wadle, $2 pistol. We got Brennan Wadle in heavy rotation all this week. Brennan, part of Americana Fest this year. And thanks to our friends out of Blue Sky Studios, Nashville, is in heavy rotation as of last night on the 615. That is a new recording of $2 Pistol. I think 2 years ago, we had the first version of it, playing it on local Lightning here on the station. And of course, we're loving the new self-titled release and this awesome version of $2 Pistol. Got it in heavy rotation all this week, thanks to our friends at Blue Sky Studios, Nashville. 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

0: Music from Balin here on Lightning 100. Song is called Swim. Really cool song and kind of a great suggestion for us here in Middle Tennessee in the second week of September.
1: Not kidding.
0: Certainly not. Before Balin, it was Grace Potter and Love Me Not. Of course, we love Grace, and we're very excited that Grace Guster, the Brummies, Kara
1: yes.
0: Frazier, Lucy Silvas, Beach Weather, all going to be at Ascend Amphitheater, October 18th, the Live on the Green lawn warming party. 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The latest from Rhiannon Giddens, Carolina Rain, using the same parlance with Balin. We could go for some Tennessee rain at some point. That would be great. It is 6:17. Good Wednesday morning. Jay and Lisa here in studio. Thankfully, nice and cool here in the studio because it's
1: nice and cool in here.
0: It definitely, for this early in the morning, 77 degrees right now. All the humidity that you want and even some that you might not.
1: Yeah.
0: It feels this morning like the middle of July, not so much the middle of September.
1: Yeah, I am looking forward to the temperature dropping. I was outside yesterday trying on a bunch of outfits for our live feed. It is going to be Facebook Live, by the way. I will post this in just a moment on our socials at Lightning in the Morning. But I was trying on the outfits and then going outside. And my friend who was helping me was like, "What are you doing?" And I was like, "Listen, all these outfits are fine. But one is going to be a lot more comfortable in this heat than the other." So I need to literally do an I have to go stand outside test. I don't even care if the one looks better than the other. If it's less comfortable, it's out.
0: It's out. Yep.
1: So yeah, there was a lot of that. And yeah, there's going to be still some heat for sure.
0: Lots of it. The rest of this week actually set a record high in Nashville yesterday, broke a 99-year record with a high temperature of the old record was 99. I do believe we actually hit 100 yesterday.
1: Real.
0: And folks,
1: not just the feels like, folks.
0: Exactly. It was definitely north of that.
1: Oh, boy.
0: Down at the house about 2:30, 3 o'clock, I checked, and the feels like in my neighborhood was

0: take a more detailed look at that. But from all reports, though, and my assumption, Lisa, is that Skermerhorn Symphony Center still comfortably climate controlled, yes?
1: Oh, absolutely.
0: You were out there for the Bela Fleck show last night.
1: I was. I mean, really starting out the Americana Fest in true Americana fashion. It was incredible. My friend who I went with actually went to Berkeley with Sarah Jarosz, who was one of the special guests.
0: Yeah.
1: Sarah Hall also came out. And there was another fiddler. Of course, they had a nickname for him. I don't remember his actual name, but it was really cool. Ended up running into their family and, you know, didn't get to go say hi to Bela after. It was kind of towards the end of Lisa Needs to Go to Sleep time.
0: Mm-hmm.
1: But what a show. Like, I'm still kind of living off of it. So if you guys have the opportunity, not only just to see Bela, but any of the great Americana Fest shows, do yourself a favor. It was really just a reminder what live music can do and how important it is to take a break and treat yourself to actual live music. You know, we're so bombarded with
0: everything all the time.
1: Yeah. But I just got to sit there, enjoy some incredible music, not realizing, you know, some of the riffs he's made. And oh my gosh, like, thank goodness my friend knew a lot more and was like, did you know? And I was like, what? This is insane. And Renee Fleming did an excellent job. They ended the night with Ave Maria, which iconic for them to, you know, do. So I still struggle with words, but. But yeah, that was the largest takeaway for me of reminding myself how often I need to start taking more breaks just to sit and be in those moments.
0: And
1: so,
0: to your point, it sounds like the perfect start to Americana Fest week here in Nashville. No, a lot of folks are actually visiting for Americana Fest, and maybe you're just finding us here on Lightning 100 for the first time. And may Lisa and I be the first to say, welcome.
1: Yeah, welcome.
0: Glad to have you here. Hope you enjoy the time. And we'll get to the weather here in a minute, but, you know, the whole stay hydrated and all that. Definitely going to want to do that if you're going to spend any time outdoors the next few days. For those making the commute early on this Wednesday morning, we do have a crash reported 24 east at I-40 down on the southeast side. Other than that, we are in pretty good shape to start things off at 6:22. Quick commercial timeout, back with the forecast. And of course, we'll run down the list of goodies we have to give away on a Wednesday edition of Lightning in the Morning.
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0: About 24 minutes into the 6 o'clock hour on this Wednesday morning, and now it's time to see what's happening weather-wise for us here in Middle Tennessee, although I think everyone pretty much knows, but Lisa's going to tell us for sure.
1: Yeah, yeah.
0: 77 degrees right now, and how far up do we go from here?
1: Well, we are going quite high. It is like

0: I can't believe I'm actually reading this. I can't remember a time it was this hot. We are
1: this late in the year.
0: Yeah, mm-hmm. I mean, I'm literally seeing temperatures of 100 degrees. It's gonna feel more like 105 or more. Oh my gosh! I hope they let us use umbrellas today. I don't think they are, but I'm gonna be hydrating a lot. I'm a little worried, but it's going to be fine. It's going to be great. But for those of you who do not have to be outside in the heat, well...
1: Don't.
0: Honestly. Temperatures are going to be in the mid-70s in the evenings, which is going to be really nice. I said this yesterday, but great time to take the dogs or the family on a walk a little bit later in the evening. The sun is setting more around 6:30, 7 o'clock-ish. So just keep that in mind. But right now, yeah, it's going to be really hot. If you don't need to be outside, don't. If you have an umbrella that has some solar protection, absolutely bring it. Don't worry about what anybody thinks. They'll be appreciative if they're next to you. But yeah, we are not looking at much cooling until next Monday, Tuesday, when we are expected to have some scattered storms. I wouldn't be surprised if we had just a random little ta-da, little raindrops because it's so hot. But I'm really hoping. I'm actually really hoping. You know, maybe it'll just cool off right over the Ryman today at, I don't know, like 2:30. So by the time it's gone and I'm there and, you know, I'm just putting it out there, universe, Mother Nature. You know, if you want to just be there.
1: You say you wouldn't be surprised. I would be shocked. I would welcome it, but I would be shocked at this point.
0: Okay, that's fair. I think I'm just thinking optimistically here.
1: Again, we are still under that heat advisory, so that's just another layer of making sure you take care of yourself if you need to spend extended periods of time outside. More tickets to see World Famous Pets. That show is 1 week from tonight out at the Basement East. We've got another pair of tickets to give away to see Need to Breathe along with Drew and Ellie Holcomb. That show at First Bank Amphitheater tomorrow night. And last day of the month, I guess, that is 2 weeks from tonight. LP going to be headlining Brooklyn Bowl right here in Nashville. Lisa and I will give you a chance to win your way into that show as well. Later this hour, the latest from Megasound. Also music from Johnny Blue Skies and the Dark Clouds. Local Lightning from Spuddy. Black Keys in the On Deck Circle right now. Be looking for these. Wish we had more of them. On a day like this, it's Cage the Elephant and Beaches in Tennessee.
0: Yeah!
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0: Lightning 100.

0: Yeah.
1: Good morning, everyone.
0: Good morning.
1: That's music from Spuddy. That's a Local Lightning and Going Around.
0: Really
1: also heard
0: obsessed.
1: From Swap Meet with I Know,
0: right?
1: Black Keys is promised with Beautiful People Stay High. Cage the Elephant with a new one. Beaches in Tennessee got us rolling at 6:40 a.m. on a Wednesday morning. Another hot and humid day. Actually, a few more in store for us here in Middle Tennessee, so... Just be prepared, folks. Also, as folks are heading out on the roadway, unfortunately, we need to get to a traffic report, Lisa, because we have the dreaded closure now up north of town. This is in the Goodlettsville area, 65 South between Long Hollow Pike and 2 Mile Parkway. Closed right now. It says it's blocked due to a stall. I'm not sure how a stalled vehicle would block all the lanes of traffic, but it's a dark red line. The only T-Dot
0: cam. I can't explain a lot these days. So.
1: Yeah, right? The closest T-Dot cam to this stall or wherever this incident is, it's not working right now.
0: Oh.
1: But there is one farther north with the focused on I-65 South, and it looks more like a parking lot than it does an interstate at this point.
0: Ooh.
1: So if you are maybe up in the Walnut Grove area or even north of that, you might want to seek an alternate route if you would normally be happening upon Goodlettsville in the next little while, because
0: it's not happening, basically.
1: Exactly. Even if they can get the vehicle off of the roadway, the backup is at least a few miles long already. Very slow, almost stopped on 65 southbound up north of Nashville in the Goodlettsville area. The good news, the accident we told you about at 24 and 40 has been cleared. So.
0: Well, that's good. You know, I like, you know, a silver lining, if you will. And if you are in that traffic, hey, I'm really sorry. I hope you don't have to go to the bathroom or something. But also, if you're stopped and your car's parked and you're in a safe space, great opportunity to not only stay tuned to us here on Lightning in the Morning, but I don't know, enter a contest on our website. If you want, lightning100.com/ticket window.
1: 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Because we've got a bunch of tickets to give away, so we'll be giving those away throughout the show. Of course, Lisa and I with you till 10 o'clock. Stephanie taking over here in studio. Snack time with Steph every weekday from 10 a.m. until 12 noon. Let's see, music from Mega Sound on the way. We also promised you Johnny Blue Skies and the Dark Clouds. Don't forget, we are only a little over 2 weeks away from their headlining show at Bridgestone Arena. That will be Friday, October 2nd. From the new album, Mutiny After Midnight, here are Johnny Blue Skies and those Dark Cloud songs called Don't Let Go on Lightning in the Morning.

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1: Supersize.
0: A little STP before that with Vaseline. Also heard from Johnny Blue Skies and the Dark Clouds, the song Don't Let Go, another one from that new album, Mutiny at Midnight. And again, Johnny and the Dark Clouds doing a show at Bridgestone on Friday, October 2nd. Grab those tickets while you still can, about 6 minutes in front of 7 o'clock. Real quick, on the roads, nothing new to report. We will just report again that 65 is closed. This is up the north part of Davidson County near mile marker 97. Again, this is looks like the accident is very near to Long Hollow Pike, and it's already backed up to Bethel Road. So that backup continuing due to the interstate being closed right now. Hopefully, we were seeing due to a stalled vehicle. I'm now seeing it reported that it's closed due to a crash. So we will keep an eye on it. We will let you know as soon as we see that 65 South is open. A new accident reported, left lane blocked. 40 West at Briley Parkway. So out by the airport, a little bit slow due to that crash. Now, let's open up the phone lines because we said we were going to give away some tickets before 7 o'clock. And, well, it's almost 7 o'clock.
1: That's right. So we should probably give something away. Jay?
0: Tickets to a show 1 week from tonight.
1: Ooh, this is going to be a good one, too.
0: Lightning 100 presents World Famous Pets out at the Basement East. This is a super group fronted by Edie Brickell. Also, members of musicians that used to play with artists like David Bowie, Fiona Apple, Bob Dylan, John Legend, Sting, Bruno Mars, and more.
1: And more.
0: We've got tickets. We're going to give them away to caller number 3 right now to the studio, 615-777-5100. Again, the show happening out at the Basement East 1 week from tonight.
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0: That's new from Yard Act. Song's called New Beginnings here on Lightning 100. We heard music from Guster just before that. Of course, October 18th, just over 1 month away from Lightning 100's Live on the Green lawn warming party out at Ascend Amphitheater. We will see and hear from Guster and Grace Potter and Beachweather. And that's not all.
1: No, it's not.
0: Kara Frazier.
1: Yeah.
0: The Brummies.
1: Yeah.
0: Lucy Silvas.
1: Ooh.
0: They're all going to be performing, and we want you to join us because, as I mentioned, when we made the announcement a couple of weeks ago, it's like, you know, we've got thousands of friends out there in Radio Land.
1: Yeah.
0: Some of them I haven't seen since the last time we got together for Live on the Green, which was 2022. So we need everybody to be out there on October 18th so we can all get back together. It's like a family reunion,
1: right? It is a family. It does feel like a family reunion, and I'm so excited to be reuniting with our friends. I'm pretty psyched. So get your tickets now because you have time to get them now, and we don't want you waiting to the last minute when you're like, I should have got a ticket because then it's sold out. This is our lawn warming party. We expect it to be a big bang. And so many of you already have bought tickets, which is amazing. So, yeah, it's Show Nashville. What's up?
0: Tell your friends. liveonthegreen.com to buy those tickets. And, of course, lightning100.com. 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Modest Mouse and Yola also in that set. 717, good morning to all. And congratulations going out to Brandt.
1: Yeah!
0: Who is caller number three, scored tickets for next Wednesday show out at the Basement East with World Famous Pets. Again, the super group with Edie Brickell, Matt Chamberlain, Mason Stoops, and more. Played with some, they're world-class musicians that have played with other world-class musicians. And they're like, hey, we're all really good. Why don't we get together and form a band? And they did. They're playing Nashville next week. BasementNashville.com to find your tickets. We still have tickets for LP at Brooklyn Bowl at the end of the month and Need to Breathe with Drew and Ellie Holcomb playing tomorrow night out at First Bank Amphitheater in Franklin. All right, at 7:18, Lisa, would you rather talk about rudest tourist destinations or some new research that is good news for folks that want to, you know, stay physically and mentally fit, but don't like the hard workouts?
1: I mean, I definitely want to get on both of them, but I'm feeling more like rude.
0: All right, we'll do that one now. We'll do the other one later.
1: Okay.
0: Rudest tourist destinations. If you've ever felt unwelcome while traveling,
1: yeah,
0: you're not alone.
1: Okay.
0: A new poll of European travel experts highlights destinations that tourists often describe as the world's rudest.
1: Okay.
0: Any guesses as to what might be on this list?
1: Listen, I've heard this rumor, which is what has prevented me from going. I also have heard it's not true, but Paris, France.
0: Number one on the list, yeah. Lisa. Long known for its reputation of being less than warm towards visitors, especially those who don't speak French.
1: Yeah, especially those, which is why I've never, I don't know it at all.
0: Yeah, experts say many misunderstandings come down to language barriers and differing social customs.

0: Germans' direct communication style and lack of small talk for rudeness.
1: Oh, yeah, no, I just had a very rude experience in Munich, but that was just me. They basically took their bag away from me as if I was going to steal it. And I did have pink hair. I was also kicked out of a beer house, even though I was invited with a very VIP high pin.
0: Mm-hmm.
1: And then, yeah, it was a whole thing. Munich doesn't like me, but that's okay. Berlin loves me, so that's all that matters. Let's see. Oh, gosh. Okay, European country. Kind of blacked out. Italy? No way.
0: Italy ranks second, with some tourists describing...
1: Specifically Florence, by the way?
0: It just says the whole country.
1: No.
0: Says some tourists describing locals as impatient or unfriendly, and it's, well... I get it.
1: I'll say so having enjoyed Italy, I would say Florence probably was the most I was having difficulty with,
0: mm-hmm.
1: Rome being the second, but everywhere else it was great. But you do have to be patient. Mm-hmm. You do have to just let it you have to let the nonnas cook. You know, you tell them, "Hey, I'm done with my what you think is three courses, but it's a first course." And they just keep bringing it out.
0: Yeah.
1: And there's nothing wrong with it.
0: It says also for Italy, it says, bear in mind you're visiting some of the most heavily touristed places in the entire world. So that might lead to a level of local jadedness towards tourists. Which
1: sure.
0: Absolutely makes logical sense anyway.
1: Yeah.
0: Also, I mean, again, we're both of our families, part of our yeah. Italian. So it's like, yeah, I'm reading through this. Like, yeah, this absolutely checks out. But mentioned Germany is third on the list. It says simple interactions with Germans at tourist information desks, train stations, and in stores have been met with, in most instances, with complete rudeness. Said one commenter who also reported that the requests for help were met with eye rolls, blank stares, and instructions in German. Despite them leading with the admission that they do not speak it.
1: Yeah. Well, I hear you.
0: Number,
1: I hear them.
0: There's actually one American city on this list. So we went through the top three.
1: Okay.
0: Number four on the list is South Korea, with some visitors reporting feeling ignored or brushed off.
1: Mm. Maybe they just don't want to deal with the Americans.
0: Yeah, it could be it, too. Right after South Korea is the American city on this list, New York.
1: I was going to say it's probably New York, but that's like the melting pot of so many cultures. So, and they don't got time. I don't got time for whatever you need. Go. Yeah. I hear that. I hear and feel all the things. I will say, you know, first time I went to the UK, I went in and it was really interesting being just more observant and seeing loud Americans come in and go, this is what they don't like. And I did ask my friends, because it is a fear. You know, you do hear all these rumors of like, going overseas, nobody likes tourists. So I asked my friends, hey, so what's this rumor? Because everybody here has been so nice. And they were like, well, this is why. Like, a lot of people, especially in America, even though, you know, we're number one at a lot of things, we forget that there are other cultures out there to respect them. Even a takeaway cup. I've learned really not to do takeaway cups when I go overseas anymore. If you're going to have a coffee, you sit down, you have that coffee. You enjoy the moment with the people you're with or yourself, and then you walk away. It also helps with litter.
0: I've been taking notes over the years of all of your different experiences and suggestions, so I feel like I'm going to be really prepared when I make my downtown Europe tour at some point.
1: Yes, absolutely. I love going overseas. I think it's important for everyone to at least pick one place and go enjoy a different culture and just sit in how they live. I think a lot of Americans are not patient. We don't observe what's in our surroundings because we're always on the go.
0: Yep.
1: You know,
0: want everything now.
1: Yeah.
0: All the time.
1: I want it now.
0: Rounding out the list is Montenegro, where some travelers reported feeling unwelcome. I think that's another example of it's become a really hot spot. So that means that the locals are dealing with tourists all the time.

0: time. And if you have rude tourists, well, I think those folks will be nonplussed by the natives that are just like, enough, just enjoy and then go home.
1: I'm happily not surprised. I would say back in the days, in like the 90s, I would say that sometimes people would feel like the locals of Hawaii were a little bit rude. I don't think it's on that list, but I think kind of to that point, you have a small island, you have tourists who are coming who are not socially aware that there are coral reefs and things like that, being cautious of what sunscreen you use, trash, you know, right. There's a reason why it's so beautiful and why things happen there. Which, speaking of, I want to touch on this really quick. Kauai is definitely needing your help. I will go ahead and post something on our socials at Lightning in the morning on ways you can help. They're asking actually that if you are going to go out there, that you volunteer, which I thought was really interesting. Some people are like, you know, don't come out here, we don't need your help. There is so much debris. Basically, it's like a huge mud pouring over Kauai. All of the streets are just insane. But there are a lot of places that are offering free places to stay because there's no power. So it's something like, if you are going to go over there and try to help them, just know there's no, it's not a luxury vacation.
0: Right.
1: So you just have to be patient. You could also hop over from one of the islands to contribute some of your time. They just need all hands on deck right now.
0: It would be a good idea to kind of have an idea of where you're heading in order to help, like have that set up before you actually go. But that is a...
1: There's definitely hotels, Airbnbs that are opening up for people who don't have a place to stay and or are willing and ready to help. I mean, there are people who are camping out in people's backyards just to help them move away that debris. But their biggest thing, and it's very sweet and cute, is they're like, this isn't the Hawaii that you're thinking of. Just prepare. It's going to be hot. And if you're able to get down and dirty, we're grateful for it. So thankful it is just more hands-on work than anything, but there is a lot of damage. So
0: I wonder what... I think the temperatures are cooler in Hawaii than they are here in Middle Tennessee in the middle of September.
1: Unfortunately, not really. But there is an ocean you can go dip yourself in quicker, and an ocean breeze, and it smells amazing, and everyone is quite lovely there, and you might get some spam musubi. If you're not a spam person, it's fine. They'll figure something out. But
0: yeah, you can go in any direction if you go far enough. Plenty of beaches.
1: Plenty of beaches.
0: Bringing it back to Middle Tennessee, real quick, good news on the traffic front, at least up north of town. The crash that had been blocking all lanes of 65 South near Long Hollow Pike has been cleared, moved over to the right shoulder. The memory lingers, of course, because, well, there were a lot of cars backed up there. So it is still slow in that area, but at least the roadway is clear now. So things moving a little bit better. Another report, accident reported, crash blocking the right shoulder 24 West at Sam Ridley Parkway. But other than that, just some volume out there, but we're doing pretty well on this Wednesday morning. Later this hour, the latest from Alabama Shakes, also the new one from Charlie Crockett, our local artist of the week, Brennan Wadle. New music from Danielle Ponder right after this quick commercial timeout.
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0: Lightning 100, music from our local artist of the week. That is Brennan Wadel with the song $2 Pistol. And Brennan, one of the many artists going to be playing as part of Americana Fest here in Music City. It's happening all over Nashville. Got underway yesterday, last night, with the show that Lisa was at out at Skirmerhorn.
1: Yeah.
0: With Bela Fleck. Renee Fleming, and the Americana Awards and Honors are tonight at Ryman Auditorium. Lisa will also be there for that.
1: Yes. I'm going to be quite busy this week. Really looking forward to everything, but my mind is a little bit spinning around, you know. I didn't know until, what was it, Monday, about being able to be at the Americana Fest, which I'm really excited about, but... You know, girls, we have a lot more that we have to take care of. Our hair, our makeup, what we're wearing. It's really difficult. I have about 10 options right now. I have a friend who is super sweet, who's going to help me with all that. So
0: we know what you'll be doing after the show.
1: Yeah, there's going to be a lot of material flying everywhere. Stay tuned to see what everyone is going to be wearing. I will just be there, of course, interviewing, but of course, I'm not going to show up in t-shirt and shorts.
0: Yeah, and there are so many artists playing so many showcases the rest of this week. Americana Fest, download the app. It's the easiest way to do it. AmericanaFest.org. You can also go there and see it on the website, but if you download the app, that will give you your best plan of action to see as many of these shows as you can. And also want to mention Brennan Wadel as our local artist of the week. 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As we find ourselves here, 20 minutes shy of 8 o'clock, we're still doing all right on the road, still seeing a lot of volume. A lot of it's due to earlier accidents, which have been cleared, so at least the roadway is open. Just a lot of folks not moving very quickly right now, at least on 65 South, again, up in Goodlettsville area where we had the interstate shut down for a brief period of time, but it doesn't take very long for that backup to happen, especially on a weekday morning. So with that, let's open up the phone lines and give away some more free tickets. We've got tickets to see LP at the end of this month, the show at Brooklyn Bowl on September 30th. And we're going to give away two tickets to caller number 5.
1: Okay.
0: Right now, 615-777-5100.
1: Woo!
0: As always, make sure you're 18 or older. Haven't won anything from us in the last 30 days. If that's you and you're caller 5 right now, you will see LP at Brooklyn Bowl at the end of the month. And while you're dialing, let's all listen to LP and Night Like This on Lightning in the Morning.

0: Lightning 100, latest from Charlie Crockett. That is the Hallelujah Trail. Sheryl Crow before that, covering Post Malone's Circles. Also want to say congratulations to Sheryl as she received the BMI Troubadour Award right here in Nashville on Monday night. There were performances at the event, which included Jason Isbell doing Run Baby Run, Melissa Etheridge singing If It Makes You Happy, Chris Stapleton covering I Shall Believe, and Olivia Rodrigo tackling Strong Enough.
1: Strong Enough.
0: Sheryl also going to be one of the openers on Kenny Chesney's 2027 Stadium Tour, which I do see a date on July 3rd. It says Nashville, Tennessee, Nissan Stadium.
1: Ooh.
0: But July 3rd, 2027 means that will be at the new Nissan Stadium. So, but yeah, congratulations to Sheryl. Of course, a big-time friend of the station. We love you, Sheryl. Looking forward to the new album coming out soon as well.
1: Come on in. Tell us all about it. I'm so sorry I missed you last time, and I really would love
0: Well, and she actually joined Stephanie just a couple of weeks ago to talk about the new song that we've been playing here on Lightning 100, Freedom Bus, which was a co-write with Jesse Wells. Got it rolling with music from LP, and congratulations going out to Whitney, who is caller number 5, another first-time winner with us here at Lightning 100. Congratulations, Whitney. Won tickets for the Basement East show on the last day of the month. That's 2 weeks from tonight out at Brooklyn Bowl. That means we've got one more pair of tickets to give away. It's to see Need to Breathe tomorrow night down at First Bank Amphitheater in Franklin. It is Wednesday. That means we'll be playing Stephanie's DJ Pick of the Week. That is music from West Side Cowboy. We'll get to that at the bottom of the hour. But before we wrap up the 7 o'clock hour, we also promised you new music from Alabama Shakes. So we need to get through a couple of commercials and get back with that song here on Lightning in the Morning.
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1: Lightning 100, music from Future Birds. Another one of the many acts that are part of Americana Fest. In fact, going to be a guest with Lieutenant Dan. They're going to join Lieutenant Dan broadcasting from Americana Fest. That is part of tomorrow's live broadcast. Lieutenant Dan will be out there tomorrow and on Friday. So, of course, keep it tuned right here to Lightning 100. Song is called Fly On. It's from the new album Far Out Country. Local Lightning from Moon Taxi, Hometown Heroes. Also heard from Tedeschi Trucks Band, title track to the new album Future Soul. And Tedeschi Trucks Band have two shows at The Truth next month here in Music City. Ray LaMontagne getting us in to the 8 o'clock hour with Drive-In Movies 8:15 on September the 16th. Good Wednesday morning. It's Jay and Lisa with you here in studio. Is Lisa making preparations to be reporting from the red
2: reporting
1: carpet.
2: Reporting live from the red carpet tonight or this afternoon.
1: I wish I could actually throw it to you. We go now live to the red carpet at the Ryman.
2: So fun. It's
1: Lisa,
2: Jay,
1: go. Hello.
2: Jay hanging out in his AC.
1: Yeah. That would be part
2: great.
1: Of the deal.
2: Yeah. Yeah.
1: Definitely would be.
2: I'm looking forward to it. I love a challenge, and I'm really excited to see who we get to talk to on the red carpet. If anything, we'll get to see some great outfits, and it should be fun. You know, you'll just see me yapping a lot. Yeah. I did actually post this on our Instagram at Lightning in the Morning. You can go ahead and follow our Facebook. That's the way you're going to be able to watch us live. Go ahead and follow us, and then there'll be a little a reminder, a little bell, a little notification. That's the word I'm looking for. That'll say, hey, we're going live. And so you can join in on there. I'd love to see your names. You can comment, ask some questions. If you see somebody or something, should be a good time. Ta-da!
1: I know it'll be a good time.
2: It's going to be great.
1: Be plenty warm, though. So now let's get back to the story that I asked if you want to talk about last hour. We ended up going with the rudest tourist destinations, but there is research out of Japan that found that healthy adults who jogged at a very light pace for as little as 10 minutes showed better focus on a cognitive test and reported feeling more positive afterward.
2: Okay.
1: So now you don't need to do like a full, long, drawn out, like heavy duty workout. A short, easy jog may be all it takes to improve your mood and mental sharpness.
2: Yeah, I've heard these things. It's your lymphatic nerves, I think. That's like the big thing. There's like so many fads. I've heard the word peptides used a lot lately. I do have a vibration plate, and that's supposed to help your lymphatics. No, but I will say, even during the pandemic, my roommates, we all worked from home, and we would make it a point to have lunch at a certain time with each other, and then we would go on a walk. It was like a 10 to 15 minute walk that we would feel refreshed and ready to complete the rest of the day. And then we would actually go on a night walk. Mm-hmm. We would walk to Jackalope, and that was like our treat, go get a growler for the weekend.
1: Mm-hmm.
2: And it did definitely improve. And so if I'm cranky, even just walking outside.
1: And they're saying, again, it's jogging at a very light pace. In fact, the pace was so slow that it was close to a brisk walk. Brain monitoring also revealed increased activity in regions tied to executive function and mood. And scientists say the findings suggest even gentle exercise can deliver immediate mental benefits, making it an easier option for people who don't enjoy intense workouts. So maybe that's it. You find your parking spot, do a little brisk walk for that 5 to 10 minutes, and then you'll be ready to go.
2: Yeah.
1: And like you said, regardless, we know that we're going to see a lot of outfits,
2: all the fits. I mean, who doesn't love a fit? I think it's an interesting thing, you know, preparing for these red carpet questions. I've some ideas, and it happens so quick. That's the thing people don't realize. It happens so quick. You're actually thrown some information that maybe you didn't know before that they want to talk about. And I think that's why the red carpets are so fascinating. And they do ask, so what are you wearing today? Because I don't know. It's a lot to all take in, but it is fun. It's almost like a parade. It's a parade.
1: A very slow-moving parade.
2: Very slow-moving parade in the heat that I will be in. It's going to be fine. I'm going to be fine. It's going to be great.
1: It will. You're right. I know it will.
2: Yeah. I'm excited. I have some fun outfits. We'll just see which one I decide. I have one that's like a muumuu. We'll see how muumuu-ish I want to be for this, or just a bright

0: throw things together. But that would be cool. There is one dress, actually, that it is very possible that we wear the same thing. So
1: I'm not saying it's likely. That's why if it does happen, it would be a lot cooler if it did.
0: Yeah. I'm like, you know, if that happens, I'm about it. We'll definitely have to do the little Spider-Man points. That'd be cool.
1: 821, checking on the traffic. 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We've got a couple of accidents to tell you about. Crash blocking the left lane, I-40 East at Old Hickory Boulevard. So this is over on the west side. And then over on the east side, we've got a crash on I-40 West. Right there at I-24, exit 213. Really slow on 24 West. Again, that's one of our usual suspect spots. It is slow this time of the morning. Thankfully, not seeing any accidents or incidents. It's just a lot of cars and a lot of trucks out on the road right now. So use caution there. Also just came in a crash blocking the Gore 65 South at Briley Parkway up north of downtown. We'll continue to keep an eye on it, keep you posted all the way through the top of the 10 o'clock hour. Of course, that's when Stephanie will take over because it's Wednesday. We're going to play Stephanie's DJ pick of the week in less than 10 minutes. We'll play music from West Side Cowboy. Have room for a couple of songs before we play that West Side Cowboy for you. So how about we do some Colony House?
0: Okay.
1: And the new one from Jim James.
0: Okay.
1: They're straight ahead on Lightning in the Morning.
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0: Lightning 100, Jim James. Song's called Come Again from the new solo effort, which is available now. It's called Wowed Out. And as promised, local Lightning before that from Colony House and Hummingbird. It is now time to play Stephanie's DJ Pick of the Week.
1: Ooh, what's it going to be this time, Jay?
0: It is a West Side Cowboy, a band out of Manchester. In the UK, not in Tennessee. It's from the It Goes On album. Song's called Kick Stone. So let's give it a listen together. Always appreciate your feedback. Let us know what you think on the socials at Lightning 100. Without any further ado, here it is, Stephanie's DJ Pick of the Week. It's West Side Cowboy and Kick Stones.
1: Woohoo!
0: The boys on Lightning 100.

0: Morning 100. That is... I just had so many words in one clump.
1: Her name's Stephanie.
0: That is Steph's. Well, I was going to say Steph, Westside, and Kickstones at the same time. It came out. So, yes, that is Steph's pick of the week. Snack time with Steph. Man, this is a great song to have some snacks with. Westside Cowboy is the name of the band, and Kickstones the Boys is the song. I posted this on our socials at Lightning in the Morning. Very cute photo they have of almost, it looks like a Clydesdale out in like a field near some apartment buildings or something, but really cool out of Manchester, not Tennessee, Manchester, UK. And yeah, loving the sound. Loving it. Go Steph for finding a really cool find. She'd be snacking on some good snacks.
1: That's usually what Stephanie
0: does
1: for us.
0: She'd be doing that.
1: That's right. You'll hear that song next right here on Lightning 100 when Stephanie plays it for you herself right around 10:30 this morning. It is now 8:37 a.m. here in Nashville. Again, we're under that heat advisory. It was initially started yesterday at 11 a.m., was set to expire this evening at 8 p.m. It's actually been extended all the way until Saturday at 8 p.m. So again, heat advisory in effect right now.
0: Really interesting when I heard people were like, oh yeah, the heat advisory is going to be ending. And I'm like, you don't get to decide when she is done, apparently.
1: No.
0: She's like, nah. I'm sticking around a little bit longer.
1: Already 81 degrees in downtown Music City. But the good part is I think the show tomorrow night out at First Bank Amphitheater probably going to start after sunset, so it'll be a little bit cooler.
0: And it's been really nice in the evenings. I had a really fun skippity-doo-dah day down before the Skirmerhorn. Enjoyed, of course, a Robert's cheeseburger, my favorite. And yeah, enjoyed the show. So, but it was from us being out before it started and then getting out after, it was like, wow. It's almost like leaving a sound bath.
1: Right. But I mentioned First Bank Amphitheater tomorrow night because that is where and when Drew and Ellie Holcomb will be opening for Need to Breathe. And Lisa and I have a pair of tickets to give away to a lucky Lightning listener. We're going to do it. Right now, the phone line is open, 615-777-5100. What number are they shooting for here, Lisa?
0: Ooh, for Need to Breathe, let's go with caller number 7. Caller number 7 seems good to me.
1: That's simple.
0: Yeah.
1: 7th caller through, going to win those tickets for tomorrow night's show with Need to Breathe and Drew and Ellie Holcomb. While everyone is trying to win these tickets, we'll all listen to Need to Breathe. Here's the Outsiders on Nashville's Independent Radio.
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0: Lightning 100 music from This Is Lorelei. That was Billy Came Back from The Singer in My Band. That's the name of the album where we find Billy Came Back. I didn't even know Billy left, but I'm glad he came back.
1: He's back.
0: He is. The heavy in that set with Happiness. Howdy with Try. Also heard from Medium Build. Got It Rolling with Need to Breathe. And The Outsiders. And congratulations going out to Pat, who was caller number 7. Scored 2 tickets to see the show tomorrow night out at First Bank Amphitheater. And Need to Breathe will be the headliner. Local favorites Drew and Ellie Holcomb will be opening the show. You can still grab tickets. You want to get them while you can. 6 minutes in front of 9 o'clock. Finally seeing things kind of backing off on the traffic front, Lisa,
1: which is great
0: news for everyone still out on the interstates in Greater Middle Tennessee on this Wednesday morning. It is September the 16th, which, did you know, Lisa?
1: What?
0: It's National Guacamole Day.
1: Ooh, that sounds tasty.
0: I mean, when is it not a good day for guac? But
1: right.
0: Today is really the day to celebrate with everyone.
1: Yeah.
0: It's also National Play-Doh Day.
1: Oh, okay.
0: Some toys never get old. And yeah.
1: Eat some guacamole with a side of Play-Doh.
0: There you go. It's also National Working Parents Day, which I think all the working parents would say. So it's what, Wednesday?
1: Do we get a break? You know what I mean? You know what I mean?
0: A little bit. We are going to run down your lightning flashes, telling you about a bunch of shows and events happening over the next 7 days here in Middle Tennessee. We'll get to those lightning flashes right after this.
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1: And now it's time for your lightning flashes. Guys, it's Wednesday, and over at the Outfield on Chestnut Street, we've got the Wedgwood Houston Farmers Market. 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Ta-da.
0: This Friday, September 18th at Centennial Park, it's the Musician's Corner Americana Fest Edition featuring Jake Bugg, who I believe is also scheduled to join Lieutenant Dan here in studio later today. Also, in addition to Jake, we will see She Returns From War, Inc., and Obed Padilla beginning at 5 o'clock, and that's also free.
1: it out. Well, you want to head on over to Centennial Park around 10 a.m. if you would like to be part of this. It's the American Foundation for Suicide Prevention Out of the Darkness Community Walk. You can join your neighbors to walk to prevent suicide and create a culture that is smart about mental health. So much going on this weekend. Don't forget to check the Americana Fest schedules. Get your wristbands. And there are a lot of other free Americana Fest events. This is a great way to support your local venue. And yeah, stay tuned right here to Lightning 100 because we're on it. And yeah, tune in on Facebook Live.
0: That's right. Later this evening for the red carpet at the Ryman for the Americana Honors and Awards show, which is happening tonight. And then, as we mentioned, Lieutenant Dan going to be broadcasting live from the site, or one of the sites, I should say.
1: Yeah, one of the sites.
0: A lot of artists going to be joining Lieutenant Dan tomorrow afternoon and Friday afternoon as well. We've got more great music lined up for you between now and 10 o'clock. We'll get on the latest from Orville Peck, also music from Genesis Owusu, Jesse Wells. Right now, it's music from Gigi Perez, At the Beach in Every Life, on Lightning 100.

in Asheville. It's Nicole Atkins. You may find yourself wondering right now, where am I? How did I get here? What am I doing? And I'm here to let you know. You're listening to Lightning 100 in Nashville, Tennessee.

0: Lightning 100, new music from Nicole Atkins. Local Lightning music for you. That's When the Night Falls from Nicole's new album, Drama, which comes out day after tomorrow. The new album produced by Pat Sansone of Wilco. We heard music from Lucy Dacus, Planting Tomatoes, which we got earlier in 2026. That one released for Record Store Day back in the spring. Also heard from Genesis Owusu. We promised you we'd play some Genesis and did.
1: Yeah, that's right.
0: New song, Human Again, which I'm a bit impressed, Lisa, that sounds like you know all the lyrics to that song already.
1: I think that was one of those Instagram finds that just kind of found me and was super stoked when we started.
0: You didn't find it. It found you.
1: It found me. Huh. You know? Well, it's just my ear.
0: Technology is wild these days.
1: Yeah, but it was really cool, you know, hearing it in the music meeting and already feeling part of the club. So if I had a DJ pick, that's what it would be.
0: Jesse Wells in that set. Won't you come out tonight? Don't forget, Jesse's going to be headlining the Pinnacle here in town on October 16th. Find your tickets at thepinnaclenashville.com. Also heard Ocean Man from Ween, which I first heard on an episode of SpongeBob SquarePants.
1: That makes sense.
0: It's true.
1: Yeah.
0: Noah Kahan in that set, getting rolling with Gigi Perez and At the Beach in Every Life. Now 24 minutes into the 9 o'clock hour. Good Wednesday morning.
1: Good Wednesday.
0: And thank you for spending part of it with us here on Lightning in the Morning. Jay and Lisa with you until the top of the hour. We've given away all the tickets that we were assigned.
1: This is true.
0: I was just going to say that that doesn't mean that you can't enter to win tickets from us here at Lightning 100, because you can do that 24 hours a day, 7 days a week by heading over to the ticket window at lightning100.com. We've got Bluegrass Jam passes for later this month out at Rock Castle. We've also got Collective Soul tickets for their show up in Bowling Green, Kentucky. Tickets for Switchfoot, October 7th at The Truth here in Nashville. Plus, tickets to one of the 6 Jason Isbell and 400 Unit shows happening next month as part of their annual Ryman residency. And yes, 2 free tickets up for grabs to see the Live on the Green lawn warming party October 18th out at Ascend Amphitheater. Take a peek and enter to win.
1: It's not easy today,
0: and then, you know, again tomorrow. You want to make sure you're checking it regularly too, because our promo team is always updating it, adding new things. Obviously, I mean, we had some there last week for shows that are happening this week, so you want to make sure you stay on top of that rotation. 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Later this hour, Local Lightning on the way from Wolf Twin. Also have the new one from Slow Pulp. We promised you Orville Peck. We'll get to the new one Too Little Too Late. Quick commercial timeout right now, and then back with music from Casey Musgraves, one of the headliners at this year's Bourbon and Beyond, and then of course has 2 shows happening at Bridgestone Arena later this month on Sunday and Monday, the 27th and 28th. We'll get on the latest single, Mexico Honey, from the new album. Yeah.

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0: Lightning 100, music from Nashville's own Wolf Twin. That was All I Wanted. Of course, Wolf Twin, part of the lineup for our Free Fest out at Centennial Park. And it's coming up this Friday. It's the Americana Fest edition of Musician's Corner with Jake Bugg. She returns for more Ink and Obed Padilla. Of course, a free show, which begins at 5 o'clock this Friday out at Centennial Park. Also heard music from Slow Pulp, the song Better Man. Snuck in some 502. Twos. Chet Faker also in that set, and as promised, got it rolling with the new one from Casey Musgraves' album, Middle of Nowhere. It was Mexico Honey, and the new one from Orville Peck, who actually has a brand new album coming out on Friday. Played the song Too Little, Too Late. We're actually pretty much right on time. 10 minutes in front of 10 o'clock. Our last break on this Wednesday edition of the show as we get ready to wrap it up and make room for Stephanie here in studio. But you know what this means? It's go time.
1: It is go time. And yesterday we talked about sun-dried tomatoes. I actually had a lot of fun putting that outside.
0: You did do it?
1: Oh, yeah. Okay. It's so easy. You just salt and some oregano and throw them out there. I have a little cheesecloth over it, so I'm excited about that. I think today is all about popsicles. So whatever you need to do to get yourself hydrated, please, pickle juice. Just kidding. Yeah. I'm kidding. But yeah, that's what, and check out all the Americana Fest events this week. And again, support your local venues.
0: Well said.
1: Yeah.
0: And where can they find you covering the red carpet later tonight at Ryman Auditorium?
1: Right. Well, if you're not already following at Lightning in the Morning, do yourself a favor and do that, because we always have some contests that might be a little bit last minute and you can find out first. I did post in our story a link to our Facebook. All you have to do is go to find Lightning 100's Facebook and follow it. And when it is time for the red carpet, we'll send out a notification that says we're live. I'm supposed to be there around 3:30, 3:45. So I'm assuming we'll start going live a little bit after 4. That's just my assumption. You know, they just put me there and we'll see what happens. But make sure that you're following it so that you can see that live and see all the action right here in Nashville.
0: That's right. Americana Fest taking over Music City, as I think some of us are used to it by this point. Always look forward to Americana Fest. And again, to all those, maybe it's your first time in Nashville. Maybe you've been here before, but you're just here for the festival. It's great to have you here in Music City. And thank you for making Lightning 100 part of your day. Or if you're just discovering the radio station, welcome. Happy to have you as a listener. 87 degrees right now in Nashville. The feels like temperature is already 95. Oof. Again, we've got that heat advisory that is in effect until Saturday at 8 p.m. We do expect the actual temperature to reach 100 degrees later today. So again, if you've got to be outside for extended periods of time, please take care of yourself. That includes you, Lisa.
1: Yeah.
0: I know you know that, so I just want to say it. Make sure you're tuned in to see all of Lisa's reports from the red carpet as we get ready for the Americana Honors and Awards show happening tonight out at the Mother Church. We got room for a couple more. We'll sneak them in, including one from Bleachers here on Nashville's Independent Radio.
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Lightning 100. That's Phoebe Bridgers, Lost Boys. Caroline Rose before that one. Yip, yip, yow. My name's Stephanie. Good morning, Nashville, and happy Wednesday. Got some great stuff coming up for you from Tao, formerly known as Tao in the Get Down, Stay Down, featuring Toon Yards and Linda Lindas. That'll be up next, right after this great one from Panda Bear and Sonic Boom, who put out their second collaborative album together just a couple months ago called A Question of When. Got the title track from that now, Panda Bear and Sonic Boom on Lightning 100.

0: Lightning 100. That's new local music from Keish Knight. They've been dropping some new music all throughout 2026, but that's the newest one from them, Sentimental Heart Attack. Simon and Garfunkel before that, America. I know I've said it a few times lately, but I've just been on a Simon and Garfunkel kick this summer. I don't even know why. It just kind of hit me out of nowhere, but I've been riding it and enjoying it. Tao before that, Sick of the Times featuring Toon Yards and the Linda Lindas. My name is Stephanie, here with you this Wednesday morning, hanging out 10 to noon. We are now in the midst of Americana Fest, taking over Nashville all week long. Don't forget, you can still grab wristbands and see all the shows going on over at AmericanaMusic.org. And tonight is going to be the annual Americana Honors and Awards ceremony, which will be happening at the Ryman as usual. And if you are not lucky enough to be in the audience for that, we are going to be airing it here on Lightning this Sunday night for our Nashville Sunday Night Concert broadcast this week. So you'll be able to tune in at 7 p.m. this Sunday to catch the Americana Honors show this year, which always has, in addition to the, you know, awards, a bunch of great performances as well. So it's going to be really fun to get to broadcast here Sunday night. Tune in for that at 7. Coming up after the break now, we got my DJ pick this week, a new one from Westside Cowboy, coming up on Lightning 100.
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0: For my DJ pick this week, I've got a band coming to us from Manchester over in the UK. They're called Westside Cowboy and just recently released a new album. And after like the fifth friend asked me if I've listened to this yet because they thought I would really like it, I was like, okay, I'll listen. Here is Westside Cowboy, Kickstones, The Boys on Lightning 100.

Lightning 100. That's my DJ pick this week. West Side Cowboy with Kickstones The Boys. That's from their new album, It Goes On, which is out now. Would love to know what you guys think about that one. Find us on our socials at Lightning 100. You can also find me over on Instagram at Stephanie V. McFadden. I know it's a super long username, but you can find me over there. Shoot me a message. And we got more great music for you on the way from the Womack Sisters, some MGMT, Sylvanesso, actually a 2014 one, not from the new album. And right now, a local song from Maddie Ettrich. This is Strawberry Moon on Lightning 100.

0: Lightning 100. That's new music from Remy Wolf. That one's called Bottle. Kings of Leon before that, To Space from last year. And then Sylvanesso taking us back to 2014 with that great song, Coffee. And actually, both Sylvanesso and Kings of Leon just put out new stuff last week. We got a full new album from Sylvanesso this past Friday and a new album announcement from Kings of Leon last week. So I played new stuff from both of them on our latest episode of New Music Monday. You can join me for that show Monday nights 8 until 9. Had so much great music on the show this week. Of course, Kings of Leon and Sylvanesso, as I just mentioned, plus Cage the Elephant, M83, Olivia Rodrigo, Liars, Fat Dog, Sierra Farrell, Rora and the Untamed, which is a new project from one of the members of The Last Dinner Party. We had Wishy, This is Lorelei, and even more than that, was a particularly great week of new music. So you can check out that episode. I got it posted now over on our website, lightning100.com/New Music Monday, and join me here for those new episodes every Monday night, 8 until 9 p.m. My name's Stephanie. Michigander is coming up after the break. Sixpence, None the Richer, and Greg Mendez, all after this on Lightning 100.
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Lightning 100, Death Cab for Cutie, that is Stone Over Water. Duran Jones before that, See It Through. My name is Stephanie. Got one of the new ones from Leon Bridges up now, who's getting ready to release his new album, Happiness Anytime, at the end of the month, September 25th. Here's Leon Bridges, Talk It Over on Lightning 100.

0: Lightning 100, that is new local music from the Foxies. That is called IDC. It was actually Casey's DJ pick just last week. Casey runs our all local show, the 615. So if you want to hear more like that one, you can join him for that show Saturdays and Mondays, 6 until 8 p.m. And if you are a local artist, send us your new music for consideration on the 615, lightning100.com/the615 for that. Patti Smith back before that one, So You Want to Be, and Soundgarden, Fell on Black Days. My name's Steph. We got Kells coming up after the break with one from her new EP. Lana Del Rey, Somber, Houndmouth, that's coming up on Lightning 100.
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0: Lightning 100, Feeble Little Horse, that's Rewind from their new album, Bit Not. Alabama Shakes, I feel hope coming from their new album, I Must Be Dreaming. And Houndmouth also put out a new album this summer. Lordy, that is one of the songs from that called Tiger Blood. We're excited to have Houndmouth come by our Americana Fest live broadcast with Lieutenant Dan this tomorrow afternoon. I was like, what day is it this week? Tomorrow and Friday, Lieutenant Dan is going to be broadcasting live from the Americana Fest conference, noon until 3 each day. He has a ton of special guests stopping by, Houndmouth included, plus Future Birds, BB Stockwell, Steve Poltz, Nicole Atkins, Morgan Wade, Aubrey Bug, Brandy Clark, and even more than that. So it's going to be a lot of fun the next couple days. Tune in noon until 3 for those live broadcasts with Lieutenant Dan from Americana Fest tomorrow and Friday. Lieutenant Dan heading in now, though, for today's Lightning 100 Request Lunch, so stay tuned. He'll be taking over at noon as usual, and I am getting out of here for now, so have a great rest of your Wednesday. I'm back in tomorrow at 10. We got Jack White coming up after the break, plus his Golden Messenger right after this on Lightning 100.
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It's Lightning 100's Lieutenant Dan live here in the studio. Hope you're having a great day today as we have some fun on the program. And salute Tom Petty and the Heartbreakers for lunch. It is going to be tonight at Ryman Auditorium. I saw a press release come out like an hour or so ago this morning announcing that tonight at the Honors and Awards show, they are going to honor Tom Petty and the Heartbreakers and give them a Lifetime Achievement Award. The Heartbreakers will reunite for a history-making performance featuring Chris Stapleton. Wow, that is amazing. And in honor of that, we're going to do a Tom Petty and the Heartbreakers-themed request lunch. I'm live here in the studio at 615-777-5100. I just got a post up over on Instagram where you can find us and follow us, make those requests, and have some fun as we celebrate Tom Petty and the Heartbreakers for lunch today. All right, we are going to go ahead and get it rolling here with a fave. I feel like anytime I do something about Tom Petty and the Heartbreakers on the lunch hour, I get a lot of requests from the Southern Accents album. So we'll get it rolling with one from that. Let's do Spike on Nashville's independent radio, Lightning 100. Go ahead, get in those requests here at Request Lunch on Instagram, 615-777-5100 in the studio.

Lightning 100, Tom Petty, time to move on. It's time to make your Tom Petty request. You can call here into the studio or do it on Instagram at Request Lunch. That's how Shannon got that one to us. John, looking for you. Wreck Me. Adrian, hoping to hear Room at the Top. And at the top of the hour, we got it rolling with Spike. And we're doing it in honor of the Tom Petty and Heartbreakers Lifetime Achievement Award they're going to get tonight out of the 25th Annual Americana Honors and Awards. Original members of the Heartbreakers, Mike Campbell, Bent Montench, Stan Lynch, and Ron Blair, are going to open the show with a special reunion performance alongside Grammy-winning superstar Chris Stapleton. And then Heartbreakers' Steve Ferroni and Scott Thurston will join for a final song. I believe there's still some tickets available to the show if you want to be there for it. Ryman.com over on the Ryman website if you want to pick up some of those. There also, it says, of course, it's part of Americana Fest here in town, and it says the Heartbreakers are going to discuss the legacy of the band during the Americana Fest conference at the Embassy Suites downtown. That will be tomorrow, and it's going to be happening at 10 a.m. It's Tom Petty and the Heartbreakers, 50 years. And they do have Americana Fest wristbands and conference day passes over on the Americana Music Association's website. Going to get on Heather's request. She did it on Instagram at Request Lunch, just like you can. Hoping to hear The Waiting on Lightning 100.

0: Lightning 100, Tom Petty's Wildflowers. I saw Todd making that request. It was Bob, open for Free Fallin', and Heather, looking for The Waiting. We kicked off the hour with Spike, got on Adrian's request for Room at the Top. John was wanting You Wreck Me, and with Shannon, hoping to hear Time to Move On. It is time to make your Tom Petty request. We're halfway through the noon hour today, taking them on Instagram. At Request Lunch, and here in the studio, 615-777-5100. It's in about 6 hours from now, we're going to see a reunited Heartbreakers with Chris Stapleton, as Tom Petty and the Heartbreakers are going to receive a Lifetime Achievement Award tonight at the Americana Honors and Awards, and it's tomorrow morning that the Heartbreakers are going to be part of the Americana Fest Conference. So very cool. Not too late to get in on the action. You can. They've got tickets for sale to the Ryman Show tonight. We are going to record it and air it for you this Sunday at 7 o'clock right here on Lightning 100. Can't wait for that. Taking a quick break. We're going to come back with Steph's DJ Pick of the Week. It'll be new music from West Side Cowboy when we return.
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0: Before we continue with our Tom Petty and the Heartbreakers-themed request lunch, it's time to get on Steph's DJ Pick of the Week, and she's going with a brand new one from West Side Cowboy. This is Kick Stones, The Boys, on Lightning 100.

Lightning 100. That's fun. That is new music from Westside Cowboy, Kick Stones, The Boys. It was Steph making that her DJ pick of the week. If you like that one, take a minute. Let us know. We're listening on the socials at Lightning 100 here in the studio, 615-777-5100. Same way you can make a Tom Petty request. It was earlier today we got confirmation that Tom Petty and the Heartbreakers are going to get a Lifetime Achievement Award tonight at Ryman Auditorium. The Heartbreakers are going to reunite with Chris Stapleton on vocals. What a special treat that is. As we get on Susanna requesting this one, just like you can, at Request Lunch on Instagram, or just call in the studio, 615-777-5100. Hoping to hear Crawling Back to You on Lightning 100, Nashville's Independent Radio.

Lightning 100, Tom Petty and the Heartbreakers with Breakdown. Chip Green making that request on Instagram at Request Lunch. It was Susanna hoping to hear Crawling Back to You. We've been celebrating Tom Petty for lunch today, and we're going to celebrate Tom Petty and the Heartbreakers tonight at Ryman Auditorium as they receive a Lifetime Achievement Award. This was a surprise. I didn't know this was going to be happening tonight. They're going to get the Heartbreakers back together with Chris Stapleton on lead vocals. What? That is just insanely awesome. And there's still some tickets. You can get them over on the Ryman.com website. Also now, Tom Petty and the Heartbreakers celebrating the 50th anniversary with a deep dive into the 70s with the Origins 1971 to 78 box set. It's going to be dropping November 6th, and they have a new unreleased track out. Let's play it. It's called Parade of Loons, and it's on Lightning 100, Nashville's independent radio.

0: Thanks for coming back as we delve into the...
1: All right, we are now 10 minutes in front of 1 o'clock. It's Wednesday, September 16th, and we just got to debut the brand new Tom Petty and the Heartbreakers. I say brand new, right? Yeah, that is coming out of the archives. But pretty much, you know, Tom Petty's song that he was like, I don't know if we're going to put that on the record. That's probably better than most other songs on the planet. And yeah, they are going to celebrate the 50th anniversary. It's tonight at Ryman Auditorium. They're going to hand Tom Petty and the Heartbreakers a Lifetime Achievement Award. The Heartbreakers are reuniting for this. It's going to be incredible. And they're bringing in Chris Stapleton to perform with them. So that's a show not to be missed. If you can't make it out to the Ryman tonight, we are going to record it. We'll air it for you this Sunday at 7 o'clock here on Lightning 100. And that Parade of Loons all the way back in 1978. Incredible. Yeah, this 50th anniversary box set that they are going to put out has that new unreleased track, and it'll be out the 6th of November, covering that 1971 to 1978 origins. Incredible. Taking a quick break. We're going to come back. I got another awesome Tom Petty request for you here on Nashville's Independent Radio, Lightning 100. Also going to be giving away in just a few some tickets to Suki Waterhouse. Going to be at the new Truth venue less than a month away now. It'll be October 14th that Suki Waterhouse is back in Nashville to headline the Truth. Got a pair of tickets to give away in just a few.
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1: 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They are also going to take over Centennial Park on Friday. 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It's free, all ages. You can even bring your dog, 5 to 9 p.m. this Friday. Bring it to town, Jake Bug. She Returns from War, Inc., and Obed Padilla. It's going to be from 5 to 9. We got Jake Bug swinging by the station about an hour from now. That's going to be fun. It is on Saturday. We'll be in Centennial Park with the American Foundation for Suicide Prevention. They're Out of the Darkness Community Walk, where you can join your neighbors to walk to prevent suicide and create a culture that's smart about mental health. You can find out more at lightning100.com as we wrap up our Tom Petty themed request lunch. Just a couple of minutes. I am going to be giving away tickets to Suki Waterhouse out at The Truth. First, though, it's Mary Jane's Last Dance on Lightning 100.

Lightning 100, that is Father John Misty with the payoff, some classic Bowie before that. Life on Mars and Tom Petty swinging here into the 1 o'clock hour. We're going to be saluting Tom Petty and the Heartbreakers tonight at Ryman Auditorium as part of the Americana Honors and Award Show. They're going to give them a Lifetime Achievement Award. The Heartbreakers are going to reunite with Chris Stapleton on vocals. It's going to be incredible. We've got Jake Bugg swinging by the studio this afternoon. Jake Bugg is going to be in town this Friday for Americana Fest as they take over Musicians Corner in Centennial Park, free all ages, 5 to 9 p.m. Jake's going to come by, play a couple songs for us, tell us about his new record, which will be coming out on the 13th of November and somehow is already his 7th studio album. Let's go ahead and get on the new Fontaines DC. This is Marianne on Lightning 100.

Lightning 100, Cage the Elephant, beaches in Tennessee. Yeah, you need them when it's this hot. And, well, the best you can do is Old Hickory Lake, Percy Priest. There you go. We had Broken Social Scene, Only the Good I Keep, and New Fontaines, D.C., Marianne. That's a great one. 24 minutes here into the 1 o'clock hour. I promised I was giving away tickets to Suki Waterhouse, and now is the time. You want to see Suki Waterhouse October 14th inside the new Truth venue here in Nashville? I want to give you tickets. Try and get through right now. 615-777-5100. Caller 7, winning a pair of tickets to see Suki Waterhouse. Let's do a fave by Suki while you're dialing. Back in Love on Lightning 100.

0: Lightning 100, that's Brennan Wadle. $2 pistol. It's an artist you can see this week, thanks to our friends at Americana Fest. 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We're 35 minutes here into the 1 o'clock hour. We're going to have Jake Bug back in our studio. He's going to be here around 2 o'clock today. It is on Friday. You can see him for free in Centennial Park as Americana Fest partners with our friends out at Musicians Corner. I had another first-time winner. Those are always fun. Katie picking up a pair of tickets to get to see Suki Waterhouse at the new Truth Venue here in Nashville. It'll be happening October 14th that Suki Waterhouse is out there. Yeah, just a couple weeks away, then it's going to be underway. They're opening up the new Truth Venue in the Wedgwood, Houston area, and they have gone all out with their lineup. It's incredible. Some of the acts you have a chance to see out there. You can try and win tickets to a bunch of shows right now on our ticket window at lightning100.com, or just keep listening like Katie did, and you might be able to call in and win your way in. Don't need a ticket, though, to see Jake Bug. He'll be here around 2 o'clock. You can see him for free today, this Friday, if you make it out to Centennial Park. It's 5 to 9 p.m., and it's going to be fun. Your dogs are welcome as well.
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6: 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It's Aubrey, Bug, and Nosedive on Lightning 100.

Lightning 100. That song is so fun. It's the Womack Sisters, If I Let You. I think that's one of my favorite new tunes we have been playing this year. It's Curtis Harding in the set and Aubrey Bug Nosedive. Aubrey is going to be out at the Basement East tomorrow night, part of the Dual Tone 25th anniversary celebration. And she'll be swinging by our broadcast from Americana Fest on Friday. We'll be there tomorrow and Friday, Thursday and Friday, noon to 3, bringing Americana Fest to you. Americana Fest has pretty much taken over Nashville this week. They took over the Skirmahorn Symphony Center last night with Bela Fleck. They're taking over the Ryman Auditorium tonight, the Honors and Award Show, which earlier at lunch today, we were saluting Tom Petty, and it's tonight. They will have a Heartbreakers reunion, a special performance with Chris Stapleton on vocals and award Tom Petty and the Heartbreakers, a Lifetime Achievement Award. That is a very special honor there. And it is on Friday out at Centennial Park. Americana Fest has taken over Musicians Corner. Going to have She Returns From War, Inc., Obed Padilla, and Jake Bug. Jake Bug about to be here in the studio with us. Excited to chat with him. Got a new record coming out this year. A new single just came out, and he'll be playing live for us and chatting with us in just a few on Nashville's Independent Radio, Lightning 100. As we go ahead and get on one of the acts we know is going to be out at the Honors and Awards show tonight, it's Jesse Wells. And won't you come out tonight on Lightning 100?

0: Lightning 100, Johnny Blue Skies and the Dark Clouds. A great tune of theirs. Don't Let Go. It's going to be later this year. We see him out of Bridgestone Arena. And coincidentally, I got a friend of Sturgill's here on the show right now. Jake Bug is here. How's it going, Jake?
1: I'm good. How are you?
0: Man, I'm doing great. Grateful for the air conditioning here in our studio and coffee from our local faves, Frothy Monkey. Here in the States, do you like the coffee that we have compared to what you can get over in England?
1: I mean, yeah. The UK, we're not exactly known for our coffee. Europe's great, but yeah, you guys have some good coffee here, and it's always great to come back here as well.
0: Yeah, I had some good coffee in Italy, and what I was surprised about there is like you get gas station coffee here, and it's not that good. There, it's like that's a thing.
1: It is, yeah. It's like you can go anywhere and just like you'll find a good cup for sure.
0: Well, we're grateful to have Jake Bug back here in Nashville. Thanks to our friends at Americana Fest, they got him busy. I know you're doing the Martin Guitar kickoff party yesterday.
1: Yeah,
0: and I think you got the 30 Tigers Day party. Have you done that already, or is that coming up?
1: I'm off there after this, so yeah, looking forward to it.
0: He's heading out there, and then of course I love that you're playing Musicians Corner, because this event is so neat. It's free in all ages, and I like the idea of opening it up to everybody, anybody who can get there. There's no barrier, and you just never know like who's going to be inspired by you, who's going to be out in that crowd, some kid, and they're going to see you play guitar and they're going to say, I want to do that.
1: Well, yeah, I mean, it's an absolute honor and a privilege to be part of it, and as you say, if you can help inspire anyone on the way, then that's just absolutely incredible. I know how much of an impact it's had on me when I, you know, growing up and watching them play and hearing their records, and that's what it's about, man.
0: For sure. Well, Jake is going to be putting out somehow his 7th studio album already. Kind of blows the mind. We've been here since day one for our Jake Bug, and so we're excited to chat with him about his new record, The Alamo. And he's got his guitar with us. He's going to play a song or two. And this first song you're going to play, it's not out yet anywhere.
1: It's not out. It's unreleased. It's off the upcoming record. And yeah, excited to play it for you. So,
0: Is this one that you wrote or co-wrote? What can you tell us about this one?
1: Yeah, so I did this record with a friend, Jimmy Hogarth, produced. And I wrote a few songs with a good friend, Steve McEwen, and who is going to be at the 30 Tigers party today as well. Shout out to Steve. And so yeah, I just had a great time making this record. And it felt like going back to my roots a little bit and back to all the music that I grew up listening to. So.
0: Awesome. Well, this is Jake Bug and Dave. Day by Day, live on Lightning 100.

0: Lightning 100, that one's not released yet. Day by Day, going to be on the new record, Alamo. It's dropping November 13th. They just put out the first single from it, Never Can Tell. And Jake Bugg, the UK singer, songwriter, and guitarist here in Nashville this week for Americana Fest. And Americana Fest has taken over everything in Nashville. We saw them take over the Skirmahorn last night. They're taking over the Ryman tonight. And, of course, Centennial Park this Friday for Musicians Corner, a free all-ages set. You can bring your dog with you, 5 to 9 p.m. It's a fun hangout there. I love any time I'm catching a show in Musicians Corner, and we're grateful to see them partnering up with our friends at Americana Fest to not only give you Jake Bugg for free, She Returns from War, Inc., and Obed Padilla. That's going to be a great hang. We're 6 minutes here into the 2 o'clock hour, and it's nice and cool here in our studio. We're grateful for that. Yeah, I saw you post. You got to work with your friends Jimmy and Steve on this record, which I think is cool. You talked about how this one is kind of going back to your roots. Mm. Was that like an intentional thing or something that just kind of ended up happening?
1: It kind of just happened, really. It was, I think sometimes when, for me anyway, it's like when I'm kind of conscious or I think I want to make this kind of record, it doesn't really plan out the way that you hope sometimes. And I found that this came just more naturally this time, and it feels more like an introspective record. The last album I put out, it was more social commentary and things like that. And this was like a record that was just kind of to get in touch internally, really, and yeah, just get back to all that stuff that I love growing up so much.
0: Yeah, and where exactly did you do it? Where's the studio?
1: So the studio's in Holborn in London. And I've worked with Jimmy, the producer, for years, and incredible guy. And but we never did anything that made it onto a record. So to finally do a record together, and one that I'm very happy with, and feels more me than I'd say since the first record. I'm very happy with that.
0: And I bet that feels good.
1: Oh yeah, definitely. It's like because I like to experiment and try things. So it's, you know, and then sometimes you think, I want to go back to the stuff I was doing, but you're not sure if you've still got, you know, the capability. But I'm very happy with how it turned out.
0: What are your memories here in Nashville? Because we've had you here a bunch of times over the years. I remember you being very young. I was younger. You were younger. And you were doing, I remember you did like a secret show for some listeners. It was before you played the High Watt out at the Mercy Lounge area.
1: Yeah, no, I have incredible fond memories here. And I did my fourth record here as well with David Ferguson and Dan Auerbach played on it too. And I just have such fond memories, the shows. And I remember one of my fondest memories. I think I just played Glastonbury back in the UK. And it was like one of the biggest crowds we ever had. And then I came over here and ended up playing a couple of songs in a bar and getting heckled by some lady in the back to like 10 people, and it was very humbling. And it's but that's what it's about, and it's like they're the moments that keep you real and keep you grounded, and yeah, I'll never forget that. It was brilliant.
0: That's fun. Okay, so if you got to spend, you know, make a record here, you had some days off. Like, is there a place that it still exists or that you remember going to that you had fun here in Nashville?
1: Oh, I spent so much time in Groons. It's like,
0: Groons.
1: It's kind of every guitar player's dream, isn't it? So, yeah, I'd spend quite a bit of time in there. And in just enjoying the good food you got here, man. You're like, there's so much great choice. And it's a fun night out. And the music that you have around, you have spoiled for choice, I'd say.
0: Did you ever buy a guitar? Do you remember buying a guitar at Groons?
1: I did. I bought I've left it with my friend here in Nashville. Actually, it's a 1930s like little parlor guitar, Martin, and I absolutely love that thing. It's a stunning, it's a bit of history. It should be in a museum, I think, personally. But
0: and what are you playing for us today?
1: This one is a Patrick Eggle. So this was made by a guy from England. You don't see too many nice guitars made in England, but but it's a funny story. He had a friend who was getting rid of an old mahogany table, an old kitchen table, and he gave him like £50 for it, and he made like a few guitars from it, and this being one of them. And
0: that's awesome.
1: Yeah, and it's a lovely thing, man. It's beautiful. I mean, I still love my, you know, my Martins and my Gibsons and Fenders, of course, but yeah, this is a great thing to play as well.
0: We've got Jake Bugg here on this show. His new record, Al. Alamo will be out November 13th. The first single from it is Never Can Tell. And what can you tell us about this one?
1: Yeah, this is the latest single, and I just felt sometimes in life you don't know what's going on, you don't know who to believe, you don't know whether to trust your eyes or your ears anymore these days, and it can be hard to tell and hard to trust people and trust the world sometimes, and that's kind of what it's about.
0: Well, this is Jake Bugg live on Lightning 100.

0: 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We knew, though, it was going to be great having Jake in the studio, and we're excited to have him on stage this Friday. Centennial Park 5 to 9 is free. The new record, Alamo, is coming out the 13th of November, thanks to some help from our friends out at 30 Tigers. We love those folks. They're great people. And you can pre-order it, jakebug.com, and find out more on the Instagram, at jakebug. Jake, thanks so much for coming by, man. It was really cool to
1: honestly, the pleasure is always mine. Thanks so much for having us. It's always a pleasure. Thank you.
0: We're fans, and great 7th studio coming out November 13th. 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
0: In 2027, we'll be bringing back Live on the Green at our new lawn, the Ascend Amphitheater. We're getting ready with a lawn warming party October 18th. Going to have Guster, Grace Potter, the Brummies, Lucy Silvis, Kara Frazier, and Beach Weather. We got some beach weather still, don't we, in Nashville? Just don't got the beach. Unless, I guess, you're out hanging with KG Elephant on Percy Priest Lake, maybe Old Hickory. It's Beach Weather on Lightning 100.

Lightning 100. That's a new one from Wishy. We had Jenny Lewis. She's Not Me. U2 in the set, their latest Street of Dreams, Arcade Fire, and Beach Weather. Beach Weather is going to be at Ascend Amphitheater October 18th for our Live on the Green lawn warming party. We got tickets and info over at liveonthegreen.com. I've got tickets to give away right now for World Famous Pets. This is a bit of a super group that Edie Brickell has put together with Matt Chamberlain, who we know from David Bowie, Fiona Apple, Bob Dylan, KB Ragstar from John Legend, Sting, Bruno Mars, CeeLo Green, and Mason Stoops, who's played with Mumford & Sons, and James Taylor. They're together as World Famous Pets. This show's going to be next Wednesday out at Basement East. And don't sleep on the opener, Eric Slick from Dr. Dog. Eric Slick, we love him so much, and he'll be getting things going for us at the World Famous Pet Show at Basement East 1 week from today. I got some tickets to give away to it. If you want to go, try and get through right now, 615-777-5100. I'm going to do one. They've got new music out. This is World Famous Pets and Bleeding in the Dark while you're dialing on Lightning 100.

0: Lightning 100, Nashville's own Eric Slick featuring Natalie Press. That's Closer to Heaven. It's off a record that Eric gave us back in 2020, 6 years ago. I can't believe it. He is going to be opening up next Wednesday, a week from tonight, out at the Basement East for world famous pets. Doors are at 7, show starts at 8 o'clock. It's an 18 and over event. And world famous pets has members of bands you know. It's a bit of a little super group. You got Edie Brickell from New Bohemians on lead vocals. Matt Chamberlain coming in. We've seen Matt Chamberlain play with David Bowie, Fiona Apple, Bob Dylan, and KB Rastigar from John Legend, Sting, Bruno Mars, CeeLo Green, Mason Stoops. He's done it with Mumford & Sons and James Taylor. It's a group. It's going to be a great one. And we just played a song of theirs, World Famous Pets, Bleeding in the Dark. So, yeah, you want to catch that one live, you got a chance to do it a week from tonight out at the Basement East. Of course, tonight and the rest, through Saturday, Basement East and almost all of the great venues here in Nashville taken over by Americana Fest, even Centennial Park, where we'll be out there this Friday for Musicians Corner. It was earlier we had Jake Bug here on the show. It's great to catch up with Jake. He's an adult now. When we first met him, he was a teenager. He was like 15 years old. And so that means he's 32 now and just put out or is about to put out his 7th studio album. So, yeah, he has been getting after it since then. Came in, played Never Can Tell, and Day by Day, not even released yet from the record. I imagine you'll get to hear it with the full band this Friday, Centennial Park. Of course, those are free, all-ages events, 5 to 9 p.m., part of the Musicians Corner series. And they're teaming up with our friends at Americana Fest this week. Jake Bug, She Returns from War, Inc., and Obed Padilla. Come on out, have a great hang. It's about time for me to get out of here. Lightning Casey is coming in to hang with you for the rest of this afternoon. If you're on Facebook, pull up the Lightning 100 Facebook page. I think around 4 o'clock or so, maybe 4:30, they're going to have a red carpet event at Ryman Auditorium for Americana Fest and the Honors and Awards show. It's going to be incredible. We're wondering, will Robert Plant do the red carpet? You never know. Will the Heartbreakers do the red carpet? We just found out they're going to be getting the Lifetime Achievement Award and reuniting to perform. That's going to be with Chris Stapleton on lead vocals. And I think it might be one of the first things that happens at the Honors and Award show tonight. As far as I know, it's not sold out either. You can get tickets over on the Ryman website. We're going to record it and air it for you this Sunday, 7 o'clock. We'll have the whole Honors and Award show right here on Lightning 100.
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0: 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And Lightning 100 is bringing the music with Guster. 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

Lightning 100, Nashville's independent radio, and it's Kevin Morby, 100,000 from Little Wide Open. Mumford & Sons before that, along with Chris Stapleton. My name is Casey. Hello. Coming up this hour, it's Local Lightning from Keish Knight. Also going to hear from Casey Musgraves coming up shortly, and celebrating Pizza Week all week long with the Nashville scene. St. Vito going to come in here in a little bit, and we're going to sit, and we're going to eat, and we're going to talk about how wonderful pizza is. It's not a bad day. Right now, Jim James coming off that Wowed Out album. It's Come Again. It's on Nashville's independent radio, Lightning 100.

0: Lightning 100 Asheville's independent radio. Casey Musgraves there, Mexico honey from middle of nowhere. Casey Musgraves has got a couple days over at Bridgestone coming up here before you know it. Sunday and Monday, the 27th and the 28th. And we had some stuff from Warren Zevon before that. Lawyers, guns, and money. My name is Casey. Good afternoon. And whatever you got going on, appreciate you making Lightning 100 a part of it. You've chosen well because not only do we have Quiche Night coming up later on this hour, you can hear from Yard Act shortly, and we are celebrating Pizza Week with an Asheville scene. We've got St. Vito here, and we're about to do some eating here in just a few minutes, so hang out for that. While you got a couple of minutes, go to scenepizzaweek.com, get that app, and check out some of your favorite places all over the Music City doing $12 specials this week. We'll do these, and we'll be right back. And yeah, it's Yard Act and Food coming up next.
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0: Lightning 100 Asheville's independent radio music from Yard Act, the latest one. That's called New Beginnings. I'm Casey, and all week long, we've been hanging out with some of your favorite places all over the Music City because it is Nashville Scene Pizza Week. Go to scenepizzaweek.com, get that app, and you can get a good look at everybody who is participating. $12 specials happening all week long all over the Music City. And I am joined now by what I believe might be our first two-time visitor that we've had for Pizza Week. We got St. Vito's here, St. Vito Focacceria.
1: That's right, St. Vito Focacceria. I am Michael Hanna, I'm the chef and owner.
0: Right on. Well, you're probably kind of busy this week, aren't you?
1: Pretty busy. I love coming in here, though. I requested that I get to come back.
0: Oh, so. Right on. All right, no pressure. No pressure on this. So tell us a little bit. You know, we're getting these great pizza concoctions all week long, and you've come up with, and I was very proud I could say it, it's a potato sfincioni.
1: Sfincioni, yeah. All right. So, I mean, we serve a specific style of Sicilian pizza, right?
0: And I guess let's back up a little bit and kind of explain that before we get into this one specific one.
1: Yeah, so 100% hydrated, all natural leaven, meaning sourdough. Mm-hmm. Started cooking these out of my house in Inglewood back in July of 2020, and we have grown this into a brick and mortar. Yeah. And we've had a lot of success at 605 Mansion Street near the Gulch, and yeah, we love participating in Pizza Week. I mean, it was a huge success for us last year, and I really enjoyed being a part of it and being a part of that community, so wanted to come back and talk about it with you guys.
0: How long has the brick and mortar been going now?
1: 3.5 years.
0: Oh, right.
1: But we've been, you know, we were a pop-up beforehand.
0: Right.
1: And we've been doing business at St. Vito for like almost six and a half.
0: Okay.
1: Yeah, well, crazy.
0: Cool. Right on, because it kind of flies by and it feels like it's just the biggest drag ever.
1: Yeah. I mean, it's like a pandemic and two kids later for me. All of a sudden, here we are.
0: I gotta say, your disposition is great. I mean, you're getting through just fine. So there we go. So now I want to go back and show off and say it again. This potato sfincioni, tell us a little bit about this one before I take a big old bite.
1: So it's a potato cream. We make a sauce from roasted potatoes and cream. We add garlic and preserved lemon and black pepper. It is absolutely delicious. It is kind of a play on a potato pizza that you would see in Italy in different areas, we make it like this really nice kind of Alfredo-y cream sauce. We do add cheese to it, and then it's got pecorino cheese and breadcrumb on top, lots of black pepper, a little bit of crunchy salt. It's awesome. Super savory.
0: I got to say, visually, like sitting here looking at this piece I've got now, this thing is gorgeous.
1: It's pretty.
0: This is beautiful food. All right, I'm gonna jump in right now, okay? Any hint or just jump in and hope for the best?
1: Jump in and hope for
0: the
1: best,
0: my guy. All
1: right,
0: here we go. I'm going to step back here. Let's Okay. One bite, two napkins. What does that tell you? That's outstanding. Hello, how are all the people watching on the live stream right now? This is what we look like during Pizza Week, all right? This is amazing, man. I like this so much. And hang on. $12 this week, right?
1: Yeah, so we sell everything by the slice in the restaurant.
0: Mm-hmm.
1: And we don't really have anything over 12 bucks.
0: Okay.
1: Pepperoni, I think, is 13. But they're big, giant slices. We're just kind of like, we want the potato to be the star for this week. So, you know, we're offering it for, it's already on the menu for $12. So.

0: we're offering it at the same price that we do, but we also just like want everybody to come in and try our other stuff too.
1: That, that creamy potato, it's still kind of working on me a little bit as I'm sitting here talking. Man, that is amazing.
0: Yeah, it's like, it's less mashed potato and more like creamy Alfredo. Well,
1: and the thing of it is, like, when you hear creamy potato, like, it's not like I've just taken like a big handful of mashed potatoes and shoved them in my mouth. Like, it really is creamy.
0: Yeah, it's a sauce.
1: Yeah,
0: it's an actual sauce, right?
1: Ooh. Well, I'll tell you what, I want to do some more eating. Can you hang out for a minute? We'll play a song and we'll come right back to it.
0: Sure.
1: All right, let's do one for Mitski right now on Lightning 100.

0: Lightning 100 Asheville's independent radio, and there's one from Mitski that's called I'll Change For You. It's Casey, and we're still hanging out here. We got St. Vito in here right now because we're talking about Nashville Scene Pizza Week, a lot of your favorite places all over the Music City doing $12 specials. And right before the Mitski, I had just taken a couple big old bites of this potato spincioni, and you might be onto something there. Yeah. That is outstanding. Nick, if you go to scenepizzaweek.com right now, you can see everybody that's participating. Make sure you get the app, get your votes in. And, you know, you've still got a little bit of time to go all over town and just run around eating a whole bunch of pizza. I see no flaw in that plan.
1: It's only Wednesday.
0: Yeah, absolutely. You can get a lot done between now and the
1: end
0: of the week.
1: That's right.
0: 605 Mansion Street. That's where we're going to find St. Vito. And I do know that you've got dinner going on, but you're also, people can come see you for lunch, can they not?
1: Oh, yeah. We're open for lunch 11 to 2 every day.
0: All right.
1: We serve a completely different menu at lunch than we do at dinner.
0: Mm-hmm.
1: Focaccia sandwiches. We're making all of our own roast beefs and hams and all that stuff. So we're trying to get that lunch business up, and definitely all homemade bread and definitely our pizza slices too.
0: Right on. It's whatever you're doing over there is just, it's fantastic. And one thing I'm curious about is, you know, you make a very specific style of pizza. It's a little different than what everybody else is going to do. Where does that come from? What is it about that style of pizza that calls out to you?
1: Well, I have family that's Sicilian. I grew up eating it.
0: Yeah.
1: And it was something that I thought that Nashville didn't have. And it was important for me to be able to kind of plant the flag and say, hey, this is, we're going to be Nashville's like Sicilian style pizza. This is what we want to do. And so far it's been great.
0: That's very cool. Does some of the stuff that you have on the menu, whatever, is a lot of this maybe some old family stuff that you've
1: definitely
0: kind of worked up
1: especially
0: a little bit?
1: Especially dinner, you know. Yeah. We, you know, walk-ins for lunch. We don't take reservations for lunch anymore. It's just walk-ins. But for dinner, which we're usually pretty busy, and we definitely encourage making a reservation. The menu changes constantly. We deal with nothing but local farms in the area, as well as like for proteins too. So we're constantly changing according to what they have available to us. And I have like books and books of old family recipes that I go through and I try to, you know, imitate or put my twist on or put what we have locally around. How can I make this dish with these ingredients? And that's a huge part of what the restaurant is about.
0: Right on. That is so cool. I love to hear like the family roots in the food and all that. That just kind of gets you right there, you know?
1: Yeah.
0: I like
1: that. And we're a huge family, so like once a month I have like a cousin that comes in
0: and
1: sees us. So,
0: all right. Well, and that's what I'm curious too. Like if people want to come in and see you, you know, this week is pizza week and it's a fantastic time, but you know, you're going to be there next week too. So if somebody's walking in for the very first time, what are you going to recommend to them?
1: Well, we almost always recommend the potato.
0: Well, there you go.
1: Because you can't get it anywhere else. Right?
0: It's
1: one of a kind. It's what we do. It's kind of, potato is sort of king.
0: Yeah.
1: That's what we kind of say in the restaurant because we have like, it's got like its own cult following, people who love it. You know, and then we just want you to sit down and enjoy the restaurant. We're really small. We only have 43 seats. There's a chef's counter that sits directly in front of the kitchen. You get to watch everything being made. You get to be served by a lot of the chefs. And everything in the kitchen's homemade and handmade from scratch. So, you know, there's a craft that happens in front of you, and it's really awesome to see in person live.
0: I like that. Everything that you're saying, I'm like, yep, that sounds amazing. Yep, that's the right thing. Yep, that's where I want to go.
1: Yeah.
0: So right on.
1: I mean, we're independently owned. We grew organically from my home into a brick and mortar. We're a local restaurant. It's just me. So
0: yeah. And if you're hearing this conversation right now, and if you can't get behind that, that just sounds like a you problem. You know, amazing. St. Vito's Focacciaria, 605 Mansion Street. If we want to find you online, see the menus, get some reservations going, all that, where can we find you?
1: StVitoNashville.com. You can find us St. Vito Focacciaria on Instagram. We should have all the information there.
0: All right. Nashville Scene Pizza Week continues. It's running all week long, as you might imagine, from a pizza week. $12 specials all over the Music City. 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And thank you so much for being here. I feel like we got some eating we need to take care of.
1: Yeah, thanks for having me. I really enjoy being a part of it.
0: Well, right on. Back to it now with Alex Amon. Here is California Blues on Lightning 100.

0: Lightning 100 Asheville's independent radio. That's some local lightning from Keesh Knight. Their latest is called Sentimental Heart Attack. We've heard that one the last couple of weeks on the local shows. And our next big old chunk of local lightning comes up Saturday at 6 on 615 Saturday. Music before that from St. Paul and the Broken Bones. Not local, but I don't really think we have any beef with Alabama at the moment. Not that I'm aware of, anyway. Call Me from St. Paul and the Broken Bones. It's Casey. And thanks again to St. Vito for coming in here for Pizza Week with that potato sfincioni. If you want to know how good it is, right now in our conference room, I have a group of co-workers, radio people, all of whom are eating and they're so happy and they're enjoying the potato sfincioni. 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Any group, not this group specifically, just any group in general. 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

Lightning 100 Nashville's independent radio and Jungle's latest coming off Sunshine. That's The Wave. It was Michigander before that. Something local there. One called Freak It Out. My name is Casey, and I'm going to be honest with you. I think I'm still a little hopped up on Svenchoni here, if I'm being honest. But it's okay. We're gonna get through it. We're going to make it. Why wouldn't we with an hour like this ahead of us with Role Model coming up? Also, Tame Impala and Steph's DJ pick. A new one from West Side Cowboy right now. The War on Drugs. Here's one called Who's That? It's on Lightning 100.

0: Lightning 100 Asheville's independent radio. Tame Impala coming off Deadbeat, that is Loser. With some stuff before that from Portugal the Man, we heard Angoon and Modest Mouse too. You know, I feel like just kind of listen to the songs that we're just playing. Is it just me? Or are we getting a lot more guitar solos here lately? Are guitar solos kind of becoming a thing again? I'm not mad about it at all if they are. It's just something I'm noticing. Still to come this hour, going to hear from Role Model. Also, got some Very Gently on the way. And right now, if you go over to Lightning 100's Facebook, our very own Lisa Goh from Lightning in the Morning is on the red carpet at the Americana Fest Honors and Awards out there. You know, she's rubbing elbows, doing some hobnobbing, talking to the who's who of the Americana world. And tonight, you know, is the big show, the Honors and Awards. And coming up on Sunday, 7 o'clock here on Lightning 100, we are going to be playing the Honors and Awards show. Kind of, they got a nice little edited version they're going to get to us, and we're going to bring that to you Sunday at 7. And the Americana Fest Honors and Awards show is, just to be really, really blunt about it, I don't know of a better evening of music that you're going to hear all year long. It is always great. And again, we're going to bring it to you Sunday at 7 here on Lightning 100. We'll do these and we'll be right back. And how about West Side Cowboy? Steph's DJ pick next.
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Lightning 100 Asheville's independent radio and Stephanie's DJ pick there from Westside Cowboy Kick Stones from the It Goes On album. What do you think? Find us on the socials. Let us know. We're at Lightning 100. Still got some Role Model on the way. Raconteurs and Revivalists too. A lot of R's going on. Hey, here's Allison Russell along with Brittany Spencer on this one. It's called Black Lavender on Lightning 100.

0: Lightning 100, Asheville's independent radio, and that's Role Model. Chuck Timely and the Hourglass, the name of the album. That's High Hopes 3000. Had some Teskey Brothers raconteurs, too. Top Yourself, my name is Casey. And some local influence there in that set. A bunch of local lightning is going to be coming your way on Saturday at 6. 2 hours worth on 615 Saturday. It's a very clever name. We're very proud of it. We'd also love for you to send your music in. You send music in for the Monday show at lightning100.com/the615. And we'll hear a whole bunch of that on the Saturday show. It's every Saturday at 6. It's 615 Saturday only on Lightning 100. And we're going to do these. And when we come right back, it's the latest from Billy Strings.
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Macy Todd there, that's Luckiest Girl Alive, going right after Caroline Rose and Yip Yip Yow. My name is Casey. Got some more local lightning coming up later on this hour. We're going to hear from the Foxies. We got their latest. Also, going to get into some Blonde Shell coming up. Going to do some Slow Pulp right now, along with the Lumineers. Here's one from Tom Odell. Can old lovers still be friends? On Nashville's independent radio, Lightning 100.

0: Lightning 100 Nashville's independent radio slow pulp there from Melody. We heard Better Man, a TV on the Radio from Seeds. It was Happy Idiot and Jeff Buckley. You probably knew that was Jeff Buckley, didn't you? Going back to Grace, probably knew that too. Last Goodbye, the name of that one. It is Casey. Still got Local Lightning on the way. Going to hear from the Foxies. We've also got one from the Thrasher album, Brandon Flowers, coming up again later on this hour. And our very own Lisa Go has gone to the Ryman over on our Facebook page, hosting Lightning 100's red carpet coverage of the Americana Fest Honors and Awards. That is happening this evening at the Ryman. Without a doubt, one of the best sounding nights of the year, and we're going to prove that coming up on Sunday, 7 o'clock. Join Lightning 100 as we replay this year's Americana Fest Honors and Awards. They're nice enough to pretty it up, do a little bit of editing to it. We'll have it for you Sunday at 7. All right. Now, how about maybe we do these, and we'll come right back. And the latest from Blondshell, they're going to put an album out here in about a week or so, and we will hear one from Violins coming up next.
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0: 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That is, I don't care. Or, you know, IDC, if you're into the whole brevity thing. Brandon Flowers, before that, we heard Plans. Josh Ritter, Strong Swimmer, that one goes back to Spectral Lines. It is Casey, hello. You know, all this local Lightning, it reminds me, you know, we're doing something pretty cool Saturday at 6. Well, we do something pretty cool every Saturday at 6, 2 hours of local Lightning on 615 Saturday. 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We'll hear our local artist of the week, just like we do every week, thanks to Blue Sky Studios. 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It's every Saturday at 6, 615 Saturday, only on Lightning 100. I'm going to tell you, I think there must be something to this whole local Lightning thing, because we've got more of that coming up next with Devin Gilfillian. Hang on.
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Lightning 100, Asheville's independent radio, Alabama Shakes. That is I Feel Hope Coming. Arlo Parks before that. Beams. We just saw Arlo Parks, didn't we? It's Casey. One more hour together coming up. Going to hear from Balin right now. Sitting here at Americana Fest week. The honors and awards happening. It just feels right to play something from Buddy Miller. So, you know, here's Buddy Miller. It's called As Long As I Have You on Lightning 100.

Lightning 100 Asheville's independent radio, and Balin. That's one called Swim, a little bit of Weezer, and before that, along with Wednesday and Porno for Pyros, did Pets, and it is Casey. And, you know, Shrimp Timber, it's happening right now at Boston Commons. You know, it also mixes up real nice with patio weather. So you do Boston Commons covered patio, you do Shrimp Timber, and you're out there enjoying special starters and

0: 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So I wish I could hear the words. 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
1: 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On Tuesday, September 29th, check out Rebecca Black's Exhibitionism Tour. 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

0: Lightning 100, Nashville's independent radio. Howdy, based here in the Music City. It's one called You Will Go Far with some first aid kit doing my silver lining. And my name is Casey. Time for me to go back tomorrow about 3 o'clock. You want to come by? You want to hang out? We'll eat some pizza. That's still happening. I'm not mad at it. We'll do these. We'll be right back, and we'll shut it down for the evening with some Phoebe Bridgers next.
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